0: You got what's mine?
1: Promise me one thing.
2: What's that?
1: You sure the girl doesn't get hurt?
0: You play with fire, you just might get burnt.

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1: Sweeping the floors, open up the doors, yeah, turn on the lights, getting ready for the night. Nobody's romantic 'cause it's too early for dancing, but here comes the music.

0: Trainer. You're a pop star. You're an icon. You're the moment.
1: What other words are you? That's it.
2: Okay.
1: Anyway, we're going to post in 13 minutes exactly. Don't miss it. Hashtag made you look. Hashtag ally. Don't ask about that one. Any of your dancers single? Don't answer that.
2: Okay.
1: Be professional.
2: I'm sorry.
0: We're going to do it one more time for my account, and you're going to do it better.
2: All right. One more time? Just do it.

0: downtown.
1: I've played with feet before.
2: You know you're the biggest.
1: Yeah.
3: I love feet.
2: You know I like you.
3: No.
2: Saw the toes.
4: I'm not
5: gonna
4: touch.
5: No, no, no. Me digan una cosa así. Love to do that for you.
6: Man, yeah, it's sexy. Yeah, every day I think about you. Like,
7: you used to call me on my. You used to.

fighter. 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Yeah. Let me see you dance, baby.